up, my Dharma people? It is your boy Kashmir, and welcome back to Dharma Radio. I hope you guys have been having an amazing week so far. I'm very excited to be back with a fresh batch of great new music for you guys. Brand new sounds from Zafrir, Seth Hills, 22 Bullets, and Angie Roba, Hardwell and Bass Jackers, myself, and many more. Some quality stuff this week, so keep it locked with me for the hour. We're kicking off things here with something special. It is my brand new record that's part of an upcoming project, EP, with myself, Ampermut, Gobi Desert Collective, and Teja. This is Mirage. This song, it started back when I was coming up with ideas with my right-hand man, Moody. I was thinking about making this, I guess you call it ethnic or organic house EP. And we were brainstorming, and it turned into, at first, a small idea that when I sent it to the guys, I sent it to Ampermut, sent it to Gobi. They expanded on it, wrote the vocal, and yeah, it took a lot. I mean, we had got the vocal recorded then by somebody else, and a lot of pieces to this puzzle had to come together to make the song. But it's really beautiful. It sort of evokes feelings about the desert, maybe feelings about maybe you've taken a nice camp

Right now you're hearing the latest from my brothers Freer. This one is called Dalai Lama. You also heard my brand new song Mirage. Hope you guys enjoyed that one. I'd love to hear what you all think of it. Hit me up on socials at KSHMR Kashmir. I'll be checking out your messages on the YouTube as well. And what's going on in my life, guys? Well, you know, I've been working on that album. The album is also called Mirage. And, you know, it's just, it's been a great process. It's been a lot quicker, this album, than previous albums, because I've got co-producers with me. It makes life easy. They got lots of ideas, makes it go smooth. And, yeah, and that thing is done. So that will be coming out very soon. And I'm excited for the world to hear it. It's a different change of pace, you know, from what I usually do. It's a little more chill, little lower tempo, but you know, it's something for the soul. But hey, let's get back into some more great music now.

when you bang on those drums, when you make me move with your rhythms, make me move.

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Just search for Dharma Radio. Thank you guys so much for spending